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12: I'm Jim Ausman. Here's what's happening. Maine Democratic Senate candidate Graham Plattner is facing backlash again because of a new sexting scandal. Plattner sent texts to women other than his wife.
13: Scumbag or no, he's a socialist. He wants to bring the American dream to its knees and replace it with socialism.
12: That's Jonathan Bush, candidate for governor in Maine. Meantime, New Jersey Senator Cory Booker is calling the DOJ's anti-weaponization fund a slush fund. Booker on ABC.
14: This is ridiculous that a president should be able to appropriate money to himself, Congress's job, and then give it out to people who beat police officers on January 6th.
12: The fund has faced backlash from both parties. 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
19: Lows dip down to about 53 tonight under clear skies. Winds out of the south around 5 miles an hour. Sunshine mixed with clouds at times tomorrow. Daytime highs approaching 88. Storms likely tomorrow night. Lows around 56. From the River Weather Center, I'm Derek Height. Right now, it's 82 degrees.
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7: Lows around 53 tonight under clear skies. Winds out of the south around 5 miles an hour. High of 88 tomorrow. Sunshine mixed with clouds at times. Mainly cloudy skies expected tomorrow night. Storms likely. Lows level off around 56. From the River Weather Center, I'm Derek Hite. Right now, it's 81 degrees.
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8: I'm Carmen Roberts. President Trump told Fox News over the weekend the U.S. is very close to making a good deal with Iran.
9: Slowly but surely, we're getting, I think, what we want. And if we don't get what we want, we're going to end it a different way.
10: President Trump making clear that the military option remains on the table if Iran doesn't sign his deal.
8: Fox's Trey Yingston, Tel Aviv. Protests turned violent again last night in Newark, New Jersey. Tonight, the city is instituting a curfew to help state police get the anti-ICE protests under control. And the U.S. men's soccer team won today's so-called friendly game against Senegal, winning 3-2. The first official game is June 12th in California as the World Cup officially gets underway. 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
12: Lows around 53 tonight under clear skies. Winds out of the south around 5 miles an hour. High of 88 tomorrow. Sunshine mixed with clouds at times. Mainly cloudy skies expected tomorrow night. Storms likely. Lows level off around 56. From the River Weather Center, I'm Derek Height. Right now, it's 79 degrees.
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And I thought, oh, she'll be back, till she turned around and pointed at the wall and said,

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13: Lows around 53 tonight, under clear skies, winds out of the south around 5 miles an hour. High of 88 tomorrow, sunshine mixed with clouds at times. Mainly cloudy skies expected tomorrow night, storms likely, lowest level off around 56. From the River Weather Center, I'm Derek Height. Right now, it's 76 degrees.
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6: I'm Jim Ausman. Here's what's happening. Democratic Senate candidate Graham Plattner has another controversy that's raising eyebrows. Plattner sent racy texts to women other than his wife. Republican Jonathan Bush, candidate for governor in Maine, says Plattner has more problems than that.
7: Scumbag or no, he's a socialist. He wants to bring the American dream to its knees and replace it with socialism.
6: Meantime, New Jersey Senator Cory Booker is calling the DOJ's anti-weaponization fund a slush fund.
8: This is ridiculous that a president should be able to appropriate money to themselves, Congress's job, and then give it out to people who beat police officers on January 6th.
6: Booker on ABC, the fund has faced backlash from both parties. 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
2: Lows around 53 tonight, under clear skies, winds out of the south around 5 miles an hour. High of 88 tomorrow, sunshine mixed with clouds at times. Mainly cloudy skies expected tomorrow night, storms likely, lows level off around 56. From the River Weather Center, I'm Derek Height. Right now, it's 76 degrees.
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1: Lows around 53 tonight under clear skies. Winds out of the south around 5 miles an hour. High of 88. Tomorrow, sunshine mixed with clouds at times. Mainly cloudy skies expected tomorrow night. Storms likely. Lowest level off around 56. From the River Weather Center, I'm Derek Hite. Right now, 70.
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7: Lows around 53 tonight, under clear skies, winds out of the south around 5 miles an hour. High of 88 tomorrow, sunshine mixed with clouds at times. Mainly cloudy skies expected tomorrow night, storms likely, lowest level off around 56. From the River Weather Center, I'm Derek Height. Currently, it's 68 degrees.
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10: Fox News, I'm Sue Gussman. President Trump reportedly demanding changes to the latest peace proposal reached by U.S. and Iranian negotiators. California Republican Congressman Daryl Issa praising the president for taking his time to secure a deal.
11: He's taking advantage of the fact that they're suffering, we're not. They're dealing with significant problems. We only have to try to boost our oil and natural gas to help the Europeans.
10: Commodore's co-founder and former bassist Ronald Lepred has died. His daughter announced on social media Sunday that her father had died following a sudden medical event in New Zealand. Ronald Pred was 75. The Commodore is making news recently announcing that they will not be taking part in President

0: Trump's 250th birthday celebration for the country. 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
3: Lows around 53 tonight, under clear skies, winds out of the south around 5 miles an hour. High of 88 tomorrow, sunshine mixed with clouds at times. Mainly cloudy skies expected tomorrow night, storms likely, lows level off around 56. From the River Weather Center, I'm Derek Height. Currently, it's 68 degrees.
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5: Clear skies overnight with lows around 53. Winds out of the south around 5 miles an hour. A mix of clouds and sun Monday. Highs around 88. Mainly cloudy Monday night. Storms likely. Lows around 56. From the River Weather Center, I'm Derek Hite. Currently, it's 68 degrees.
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2: Clear skies overnight with lows around 53. Winds out of the south around 5 miles an hour. A mix of clouds and sun Monday, highs around 88. Mainly cloudy Monday night, storms likely, lows around 56. From the River Weather Center, I'm Derek Height. Currently, it's 68 degrees.
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1: Clear skies overnight with lows around 53. Winds out of the south around 5 miles an hour. A mix of clouds and sun Monday, highs around 88. Mainly cloudy Monday night, storms likely, lows around 56. From the River Weather Center, I'm Derek Height. Currently 66.
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1: Fox News, I'm Sue Gossman. The U.S. military says it launched weekend strikes on Iran in self-defense on Iranian radar and command and control sites after Iran targeted an American drone. Meanwhile, the Iran-U.S. draft deal still not finalized. President Trump reportedly demanding changes to the latest peace proposal. California Republican Congressman Daryl Issa praising the president's strategy.
2: He's taking advantage of the fact that they're suffering, we're not. They're dealing with significant problems. We only have to try to boost our oil and natural gas to help the Europeans.
1: And the U.S. military also announcing another drug boat strike in the Eastern Pacific on Saturday. U.S. Southern Command says the vessel was engaged in narco-trafficking operations. Three people were killed. This was the fourth such incident this week. 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
3: Clear skies overnight with lows around 53. Winds out of the south around 5 miles an hour. A mix of clouds and sun Monday, highs around 88. Mainly cloudy Monday night, storms likely, lows around 56. From the River Weather Center, I'm Derek Height, currently 66.
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1: Clear skies overnight with lows around 53. Winds out of the south around 5 miles an hour. A mix of clouds and sun Monday, highs around 88. Mainly cloudy Monday night, storms likely, lows around 56. From the River Weather Center, I'm Derek Height. Right now, 60.
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7: Fox News, I'm Ted Lindner. Iran's president's reportedly asked to resign. Reports say that Masoud Pezeshkian told the Supreme Leader's office he's been shut out from major decision-making. Meantime, President Trump's pushing for changes to the proposed deal with Iran.
8: The New York Times and Axios report that President Trump sent tougher terms to Iran for a peace deal in an effort to exert pressure and to speed up the process, but it's unclear what changes were made to the potential agreement. This as the Strait of Hormuz remains closed to ship traffic and the U.S. continues its blockade.
7: Fox Business's Max Gordon. And the search for a gunman who shot two Carroll County Sheriff's deputies Saturday morning is now over. The Sheriff's Office announcing Sunday night Michael Puckett was apprehended in Surry County, North Carolina. Puckett was wanted for the shooting incident that left Deputy Sheriff Logan Utt dead. The other sheriff's deputy received a medical evaluation and was in stable condition. 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
9: Clear skies overnight with lows around 53. Winds out of the south around 5 miles an hour. A mix of clouds and sun Monday. Highs around 88. Mainly cloudy Monday night. Storms likely. Lows around 56. From the River Weather Center, I'm Derek Height. Right now, 60.
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5: Clear skies overnight with lows around 53. Winds out of the south around 5 miles an hour. A mix of clouds and sun Monday, highs around 88. Mainly cloudy Monday night, storms likely, lows around 56. From the River Weather Center, I'm Derek Height. Right now, 60.
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4: Fox News, I'm Sue Guzman. The U.S. military says it launched weekend strikes on Iran in self-defense on Iranian radar and command and control sites just after Iran targeted an American drone. Meanwhile, the U.S.-Iran draft deal still not finalized as President Trump is reportedly demanding changes to the latest peace proposal. Arrests after a curfew went into effect outside an ICE detention center in New Jersey.
5: Police arresting more anti-ICE protesters outside Delaney Hall in Newark, New Jersey. The arrests come as a new mandatory curfew takes effect around that facility. The ICE detention center has been the focus of often tense and at times violent protests for about a week. Demonstrators allege immigrants have been tortured and denied adequate food at the facility. The Department of Homeland Security denies those claims.
4: That's Fox's Marianne Rafferty reporting. 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
6: Slight chance of rain showers today. Otherwise, sunshine mixed with clouds at times. Daytime highs approaching 85. Winds out of the northeast, 5 to 10 miles per hour. Cloudy skies expected tonight. Thunderstorms likely. Lows dip down to about 59. Cloudy skies expected tomorrow. Chance for storms. Highs level off around 80. From the River Weather Center, I'm meteorologist Paul Frobley. Currently, it's 58 degrees.
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4: Slight chance of rain showers today. Otherwise, sunshine mixed with clouds at times. Daytime highs approaching 85. Winds out of the northeast, 5 to 10 miles per hour. Cloudy skies expected tonight. Thunderstorms likely. Lows dip down to about 59. Cloudy skies expected tomorrow. Chance for storms. Highs level off around 80. From the River Weather Center, I'm meteorologist Paul Trombley. Currently, it's 59 degrees.
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4: News. I'm Ted Linder. The U.S. military announcing self-defense strikes in Iran over the weekend. The attacks on Iranian radar and command and control sites over the weekend. A U.S. fighter aircraft reportedly eliminating Iranian air defenses, a ground control station, and 2 one-way attack drones. CENTCOM reporting the strikes were made in response to aggressive Iranian actions, including an attack on an American drone, an MQ-1 drone, over international waters. No American service members were harmed. Commodore's co-founder and former bassist Ronald Laprede has died. His daughter announcing on social media that her father died following a sudden medical event in New Zealand. Ronald Laprede was 75 years old. And the search for a gunman who shot 2 Carroll County Sheriff's deputies Saturday morning is over. The sheriff's office announcing Sunday night Michael Puckett was apprehended in Surry County, North Carolina. He was wanted for the shooting incident that left Deputy Sheriff Logan Hutt dead. 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
1: Slight chance of rain showers today. Otherwise, sunshine mixed with clouds at times. Daytime highs approaching 85. Winds out of the northeast, 5 to 10 miles per hour. Cloudy skies expected tonight. Thunderstorms likely. Lows dip down to about 59. Cloudy skies expected tomorrow. Chance for storms. Highs level off around 80. From the River Weather Center, I'm meteorologist Paul Frombly. Currently, it's 59 degrees.
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5: Slight chance of rain showers today. Otherwise, sunshine mixed with clouds at times. Daytime highs approaching 85. Winds out of the northeast, 5 to 10 miles per hour. Cloudy skies expected tonight. Thunderstorms likely. Lows dip down to about 59. Cloudy skies expected tomorrow. Chance for storms. Highs level off around 80. From the River Weather Center, I'm meteorologist Paul Frombly. Currently, it's 57 degrees.
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13: Fox News, I'm Sue Guzman. The U.S. bombing Iranian radar and drone control sites in Iran this weekend after Tehran shot down an American Predator drone. Meantime, the U.S.-Iran draft deal still not finalized. President Trump reportedly demanding changes to the latest peace proposal. Several arrests made outside an ICE detention center in Newark, New Jersey.
14: Police arresting more anti-ICE protesters outside Delaney Hall in Newark, New Jersey. The arrests come as a new mandatory curfew takes effect around that facility. The ICE detention center has been the focus of often tense and at times violent protests for about a week. Demonstrators allege immigrants have been tortured and denied adequate food at the facility. The Department of Homeland Security denies those claims.
13: That's Fox's Marianne Rafferty reporting. 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
1: Slight chance of rain showers today. Otherwise, sunshine mixed with clouds at times. Daytime highs approaching 85. Winds out of the northeast, 5 to 10 miles per hour. Cloudy skies expected tonight. Thunderstorms likely. Lows dip down to about 59. Cloudy skies expected tomorrow. Chance for storms. Highs level off around 80. From the River Weather Center, I'm meteorologist Paul Frombly. Currently, it's 57 degrees.
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0: Fox News. I'm CJ Papa. President Trump says he's in no rush to strike a peace deal with Iran. The ceasefire remains in place, but U.S. Central Command says it targeted military sites in Iran after an American drone was shot down over international waters. And now,
1: Kuwait says it's intercepting incoming drone and missile fire. That comes as Iran confirmed it carried out retaliatory strikes today. And Iran's Revolutionary Guard today says the source of that is what it calls U.S. attacks on a telecommunication tower.
0: That's Fox's Alex Hogan reporting. A massive two-day manhunt spanning state lines is over. The man accused of killing a sheriff's deputy in Virginia, now under arrest, police say Michael Puckett, was captured last night. Cops say he gunned down 31-year-old Logan Utt and injured his partner during a welfare check last week. 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
2: For KRVN News, I'm Bob Rogan. Thunderstorm chances remain in the forecast for the upcoming work week, with the best chances generally favoring the evening and overnight hours. The Nebraska State Patrol is investigating two separate crashes that resulted in one fatality, several injuries, and multiple closures of Interstate 80 on Saturday. The first crash occurred at approximately 3:30 p.m. Central Time Saturday near mile marker 226. A semi had stopped in the head-to-head construction zone on I-80 near Cozad and was rear-ended by another semi. The collision caused the second semi to catch fire and block both directions of travel on I-80. Two occupants of the first semi were transported to the hospital in Cozad with non-life-threatening injuries. The driver of the second semi was not injured. During response to that crash, a secondary crash occurred involving another semi and an RV. The driver of the semi and five occupants of the RV were transported to Lexington Regional Health Center with non-life-threatening injuries. Interstate 80 was closed for approximately 2 hours during response to the first set of crashes. Later, at about 5:10 p.m. Mountain Time Saturday, NSP received a report of a multi-vehicle crash near Brule at mile marker 118. Preliminary investigation shows that a dust storm occurred in the area, leading to a crash that involved 16 vehicles, several of which caught fire. Both directions of travel were closed on I-80. One driver was pronounced deceased at the scene, and five other people were transported to Ogallala Community Hospital with serious injuries, one of which is considered to have life-threatening injuries. The deceased driver has been identified as 56-year-old Stephen Wishman of Pocahontas, Iowa. For KRVN News, I'm Bob Brogan.
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6: Slight chance of rain showers
7: today.
6: Otherwise, sunshine mixed with clouds at times. Daytime highs approaching 85. Winds out of the northeast, 5 to 10 miles per hour. Cloudy skies expected tonight. Thunderstorms likely. Lows dip down to about 59. Cloudy skies expected tomorrow. Chance for storms. Highs level off around 80. From the River Weather Center, I'm meteorologist Paul Frombly. Right now, 58.
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great country, good morning. Welcome to Monday. Welcome to June. Hello, I am Gene. Scattered light showers possible this morning, mostly cloudy, and it looks like a high today of 84. It's Shaboozy on the river.

0: on stage over weekend. He's playing a show in Denver. I don't even know what it's called anymore. It's Mile High Stadium. It's the stadium where the Broncos play. He's playing there, and he's playing Sand in My Boots. And the piano that he's using somehow malfunctions. I don't know exactly what goes wrong with it, but the piano malfunctions. So he stands up and he finishes the song a cappella, and then he gets mad at the end of the song and he flips the piano in a fit of rage. Relax, Morgan. Everything was going fine. But yeah, he was not too happy about that. Hello, I am Gene. I will be joined by Bryce and Alex here in just a few minutes, and we will get this Monday morning rolling. It does look like we will have mostly cloudy skies this morning, maybe more sunshine this afternoon. The high at 84, we do have a 55% chance. Yes, not 50, not 60, a 55% chance of rain today.
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0: mornings in the country. Welcome to Monday morning. Welcome to June 1st. That's right. It is June 1st. I am Gene. I am joined by Bryce and Alex. Good morning. I hope everyone had a good weekend.
1: Yes, Mr. Gene.
0: All right.
1: You sound awfully chipper.
0: Me? Oh, heck no. No. I had another one of those wonderful nights where I woke up at like 12:30 and was just wide awake and ready to go. And it was like 2:30 before I got to sleep. I still got plenty of sleep, but just a couple hours in the middle of the night, it's like, well, what am I going to do now? So I just laid there and stared off into space, basically. So, but let's get this day started. I'm going to start off with this. A wonderful time of the year happened last night. Last night, the sun went down after 9 o'clock, and it will go down after 9 o'clock every day until January 23rd. Not January, July 23rd. Boy, that'd be nice if it was January. But so we got about a little over a month and a half where the sun will be up past 9 o'clock. That's worth celebrating right there. What do you guys got?
2: I've got bad news, worse news, and more bad news.
0: Oh,
2: which one do you want?
0: I don't want any of them.
2: Yeah, I know. That's just kind of how things go this morning. Tough weekend for Nebraska Athletics.
1: Yeah, that was rough.
2: All right, we'll move on from that. Bad car accident by Ogallala.
0: Yes.
1: No, I didn't see that. 16 car accident. Oh, my.
0: Oh, my goodness. Yeah, and it was because of dust blowing.
2: Situation. Man, that looked ugly. And meanwhile, Carnival, do you know the cruise line? They say, we've got 6 million travelers where your data has been breached. So if you've been on a Carnival lately, your data has been stolen.
1: I don't know who is trusting cruises anymore after all that's gone on with cruises as of late. I feel like
0: there's been a lot of shady things. Getting your data breached or hunt a virus? So
2: that's a good question. I don't have an answer for it, Gene.
1: Is it?
0: All right. Well, on that wonderful news, let's get this Monday started, and we'll do that next Mornings in the Country.
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8: For KRVN News, I'm Bob Rogan. Thunderstorm chances remain in the forecast for the upcoming work week, with the best chances generally favoring the evening and overnight hours. The Nebraska State Patrol is investigating two separate crashes that resulted in one fatality, several injuries, and multiple closures of Interstate 80 on Saturday. The first crash occurred at approximately 3:30 p.m. Central Time Saturday near mile marker 226. A semi had stopped in the head-to-head construction zone on I-80 near Cozad and was rear-ended by another semi. The collision caused the second semi to catch fire and block both directions of travel on I-80. Two occupants of the first semi were transported to the hospital in Cozad with non-life-threatening injuries. The driver of the second semi was not injured. During response to that crash, a secondary crash occurred involving another semi and an RV. The driver of the semi and five occupants of the RV were transported to Lexington Regional Health Center with non-life-threatening injuries. Interstate 80 was closed for approximately 2 hours during response to the first set of crashes. Later, at about 5:10 p.m. Mountain Time Saturday, NSP received a report of a multi-vehicle crash near Brule at mile marker 118. Preliminary investigation shows that a dust storm occurred in the area, leading to a crash that involved 16 vehicles, several of which caught fire. Both directions of travel were closed on I-80. One driver was pronounced deceased at the scene, and five other people were transported to Ogallala Community Hospital with serious injuries, one of which is considered to have life-threatening injuries. The deceased driver has been identified as 56-year-old Stephen Wishman of Pocahontas, Iowa. For KRVN News, I'm Bob Brogan.
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12: Slight chance of rain showers today. Otherwise, sunshine mixed with clouds at times. Daytime highs approaching 85. Winds out of the northeast, 5 to 10 miles per hour. Cloudy skies expected tonight. Thunderstorms likely. Lows dip down to about 59. Cloudy skies expected tomorrow. Chance for storms. Highs level off around 80. From the River Weather Center, I'm meteorologist Paul Frombley. Right now, it's 60 degrees.
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0: Anthony Chesney. I always want to say, get along, little doggy.
1: That's not the name of the song, though.
0: Good morning. Hello. I am Gene. So great to see everyone in Gothenburg over the weekend. We were out and about with the Chevy Silverado, the Yamaha Kodiak, and the Broil King Grill. It is our 75th anniversary, and we're celebrating with the 75th Diamond Anniversary Drive, and we were in Gothenburg Saturday night. So good to see so many people come out on a Saturday night. And, well, we must move on, though, and we got a bunch of registrations coming up this weekend. Matter of fact, we will be in Gothenburg again coming up on the 5th. On the 5th, we'll be out there from 11 to 1 at the Flatwater Bank getting people signed up and giving them some food, too. That's coming up 11 to 1 on the 5th, and then later that evening, we will be in Oxford. It is our annual Turkey Days. We will be in the parade, and then we'll park downtown after the parade and take a registration until 9 o'clock at night. So Gothenburg and Oxford coming up this Friday. We'll see you. You can always find our schedule anytime by going to krvn.com. Click on the Fun and Games tab and where it says 75th Diamond Anniversary Drive. That's where you'll get all of the information.
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0: in the country. Friday morning. Hello, I am Gene, joined once again by Alex and Bryce. Good morning.
1: The audacity she had to wear this to her wedding.
0: Now, do we have pictures?
1: I do have pictures. Obviously, if you're listening, you're not going to see the pictures.
0: We'll have to draw a mental picture for you.
1: All right. Here's how this goes. Okay. Woman gets engaged. Woohoo! Mm-hmm. She decides she's going to get married. Woohoo! So she walks down the aisle in a white robe, slippers, and hair rollers instead of a traditional wedding dress. Why did she do that?
0: That's a very good question. She didn't get ready in time, maybe? I don't know.
1: Ashley, spelled A-S-H-L-E-I-G-H.
2: Yeah, it really set her up for success.
1: All you need to know about her, okay?
0: Well, that's her parents' fault, not hers.
1: She said she wanted to give her husband a reality check of what married life would really look like, since he usually sees her in pajamas. And evidently hair rollers, which are totally not in style anymore.
0: So she's in hair rollers, a white robe, and slippers.
1: This is the legal ceremony, okay? I'm looking at a photo of their legal ceremony. And he decided to match the vibe, you know what? So he's wearing gym shorts, Under Armour sweatshirt, and tennis shoes. They originally planned for 150 guests or so, but then decided, you know what? We're just going to do a small private ceremony in our jammies. And tie the knot. And that's what they did.
2: We wonder why marriages are failing.
1: Maybe this will be the most successful marriage on the planet,
2: though.
1: Don't
2: kid yourself.
0: You know, there's that app out there. What's it called? Kalshi, where you can bet on anything. Let's bet on if these two make it.
1: Ashley and Jake.
0: That might be my retirement fund right there.
2: The best for them, but I don't see a bright future.

0: That's just weird.
1: That is very,
0: that, right?
1: Very
0: this morning, Alex, don't try to normalize this kind of behavior.
2: I'm just here to share what she did. She said it was their casual first ceremony to take away the pressure, the nerves. Maybe they'll have a bigger, normal one afterwards. I don't know.
1: And what did you say her reason behind this was? She wanted to give him a reality check?
2: That's what she said. Quotes. Reality check.
1: All right. There's so many things going through my mind, and I'm going to have to squash all of them down because none of them are good. So I guess, there you go. Bryce said it best. Let's wish them the best and just move on from this one. Those crazy kids. We'll be right back. We got more music and mornings in the country next.
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8: Fox News. I'm Chris Foster. There have been more military strikes in southern Iran and Iranian missiles and drones fired at a U.S. base in Kuwait.
9: CENTCOM says U.S. forces conducted strikes against multiple Iranian targets over the weekend. The strikes hit Iranian radar systems and command and control centers for drones. CENTCOM described the action as defensive in nature to prevent Iran from attacking international shipping lanes and after Iran shut down a $4 million U.S. drone. The Iranians responded by targeting Kuwait with drones and missiles early this morning. Overnight, President Trump posted to Truth Social saying, in part, Iran really wants to make a deal and it will be a good one for the USA and those that are with us.
8: Fox's Trey Yinks. At least 20 protesters were arrested outside the Delaney Hall ICE Detention Center in Newark, New Jersey after breaking a new curfew last night. 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
0: For KRVN News, I'm Bob Brogan. Union Pacific's famed Big Boy number 4014, the world's largest operating steam locomotive, made stops in central Nebraska on Thursday while on its journey to the East Coast as part of a historic coast-to-coast tour to celebrate America's 250th anniversary. Ed Dickens, UP's head of heritage trains, says unlike the modern-day diesel engine that requires little human intervention, the steam locomotive systems are controlled manually by human hands.
10: There is a degree of strength for certain things. A whistle requires significant pull, the throttle. You know, you're working against the throttle. They call it a balanced design. So you're actually pulling the throttle open, but the pressure is attempting to push it closed again. So it's all of that requires strength. You get lots of calluses. You know, just it's just a very tactile experience from a different era.
0: UP's Big Boy was to spend some time in Omaha over the weekend before making its way into Iowa Sunday morning. Big Boy's furthest destination is Philadelphia, Pennsylvania on July 4th before heading back west and making other stops along the way, including a handful in Kansas in late July. Severe storms swept across central and western Nebraska Saturday evening, producing damaging winds, large hail, and a possible tornado. The strongest reported wind gusts topped 79 miles per hour near Lexington, with reports of building damage, including roofs and siding, street flooding, snap power lines, power outages, and large tree limbs brought down across the region. For KRVN News, I'm Bob Brogan.
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14: Slight chance for showers
15: today.
14: Otherwise, sunshine mixed with clouds at times. Daytime highs approaching 84. Northeasterly winds 8 to 15 miles per hour. Cloudy tonight. Thunderstorms likely. Lows around 59. Cloudy skies tomorrow. Chance of thunderstorms. Highs level off around 80. From the River Weather Center, I'm meteorologist Paul Trombley. Currently 60.
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Life, Great Country, 93.1 The River. That is Luke Bryan and one margarita on a Monday morning. Hello, I am Gene. Looks like clouds, a chance of rain today, but the high at 84. Jordan Davis, then turn this truck around. 93.

0: Good life, great country, 93.1 The River. It is Mornings in the Country. I'll be joined by Bryce and Alex again coming up in just a few minutes. Let's talk about Wednesday. I know everybody's in a rush to get past Monday anyway, but Wednesday is special. Extra special around here. Worst Tog Wednesday is going on for the next couple of weeks. Your chance to win tickets to the biggest party on the hill Saturday, June 13th in Eustis. It's William Clark Green and special guest Noah James, and you can be there for free. Here's how it works. Go to our Facebook page bright and early Wednesday morning. Find out what the Worst Tog song of the day is for the rest of the day. Listen for that song. When you hear the song, be caller number 9 and you will win tickets. That's how the game works. It's brought to you by BHA Real Estate and the Home Agency, and it'll happen this Wednesday. Again, your chance to win tickets to see William Clark Green and special guest Noah James at the biggest party on the hill Saturday, June 13th in Eustis. Doing it again this Wednesday, Worst Tog Wednesday on 93.1 The River.
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4: As usual, Texas got the best of Nebraska when it mattered as the Longhorns knocked out the Huskers for the Women's College World Series with a 3-1 win yesterday. Nebraska had a 1-0 lead going into the sixth before Texas delivered a 3-run homer. Head coach Ronald Revelle says this game could have gone either way.
5: I thought it was a hard-fought game. I thought it was really two very good pitchers going at each other and two really good teams. And that was Nebraska softball today, more indicative of what we play. I've played like all season. I've talked about how consistent we've been all season, and you saw that consistency, you saw that fight, you saw that grit. And, you know, there were six teams left standing at the start of this day, and everybody's really good, and I couldn't be more proud of our fight today. So
4: Huskers finished the season with a record of 52-8 that ties the program best. They also were making their eighth Women's College World Series appearance in program history and won its 21st and 22nd conference titles. It was a bad day for Nebraska baseball as the Huskers made a quick exit from the Lincoln Regional, losing 11-8 to Arizona State in an elimination game. The Huskers were down 11-1 mid-game before they came back and had the tying run of the play to the ninth. Head coach Will Bolt says this team gave him everything they had.
6: And I think that's the biggest compliment you can have as a person, is if somebody tells you that you're about what you say you're about. And that's what these guys have done. And that's what I told them. This last game was like a microcosm of our season. I mean, we get the tying run of the play, down 10 runs in the middle innings. We defied a lot of odds. I think we overachieved in so many ways, to be honest.
4: Huskers conclude the year at 43-17. They're in their 20th regional appearance in program history. The 43 wins the most for the program since they won 57 back in 2005. For a second straight year, the number one overall seed in the NCAA tournament is cashed out. UCLA's season came to a shocking end, losing 6-5 to St. Mary's yesterday. Now, prior to last year, the number one seed had never failed to at least make a regional final. UCLA joins Vanderbilt, which fell to Wright State last year, as the second straight number one seed to be bounced early. Players are in camp for this year's Shrine Bowl, which is set for Saturday in Kearney. The 68th edition of this year's game is set for 4 o'clock on Saturday at UNK. In Major League Baseball, the issues continue for the Royals. They were beaten by Texas 6-3. Kansas City has dropped 13 out of its last 16 games. Elsewhere, Baltimore, Tampa Bay, the White Sox, Boston, and Yankees all won. In interleague action, Pittsburgh, Milwaukee, and Seattle were all winners. To the National League, San Francisco unloaded on Colorado 19-6. Washington, Cincinnati, the Mets, Dodgers, and St. Louis all notched wins. That is a look at sports. For more, you can find that anytime at KRVN.com. 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

0: mornings in the country. Good Monday morning. Hello, I am Gene. I am joined by Bryce and Alex. And the internet is a strange place. You just never know what is going to take off and go, as they say, viral. But we've got one, don't we?
1: Well, this morning we're going to give you a story of a local man who's gone viral on our rural radio network social media page. And I've read the comments on here several times, and I just sit here laughing to myself. And I thought, let's bring the joy to the listeners and experience what we've experienced in the comments section. First, we give you a taste of what it sounds like to be in a room with William Yokel of Friend, Nebraska. He is your 2026 Nebraska champion bid caller in the Nebraska Auctioneers Association contest, which was held, was that last month in Kearney? Here's what it sounds like in some exclusive audio you'll hear nowhere else.
2: I now 25, gonna be 100, David been 100, 25, gonna be 150, under down 75, down, down 200, 25, gonna be 250, under been 75, under down 300, under down 333, David been a 3, sold at $275.
1: Sold! I now 25. There you go. Okay, so for us, the three of us sitting around here, and for our listener today, that is nothing out of the ordinary.
3: No!
1: You go to the auction. That's an auctioneer. You go to the sale barn. That's what it sounds like. But for whatever reason, the algorithm found people who have never really heard an auctioneer, and they have just gone nuts over this video online.
0: Didn't you say there's over like 10 million views so far?
3: Yeah, something like that. Mark says, I've never understood why this is necessary. It's fun, Mark. The sale could sound something like, will you give $10?
1: It's too slow as well.
0: I have actually been to auctions that they've been like that.
1: When you ask, why is this a necessary skill? It's because that's way too slow, especially when you're doing one of those dollar sales.
0: You need to get consignment. You're a hype man. You're getting people hyped, and you're getting people excited, and they're getting involved, and that's why you need that guy up there.
3: Max says, my man hasn't breathed since 2007. Somebody else says, I bet his wife never wins an argument.
1: I don't know if William's married or not.
3: I don't know.
1: Couldn't see the wedding ring. My favorite comment of all says, my truck sounds about the same trying to start in the morning.
0: Especially on a cold winter day.
1: I will never be able to listen to this audio again.
3: Okay, so I did some digging, and a lot of the comments said, add a beat to this. Like, you've got to do something. So I did some work this morning. Bryce, roll tape.
2: I now 25, gonna be 100, David would have been 100, 25, gonna be 150, under down 75, down, down 200, 25, gonna be 250, under down 75, under down 300, under down 333, David would have been a 3, sold at $275.
3: That's great. Gene hates that.
0: I have said for a long, long time that The Auctioneer by Leroy Van Dyke was the first rap song, and I will die on that hill. So you're not off base there.
1: Say congratulations this morning to William Yokel. I hope I am Yokel.
3: Yeah, William Yokel. Yokel. Friend, Nebraska.
1: Friend, Nebraska.
3: He's like in our backyard.
1: Not going only viral. Nebraska's champion bid caller at the Nebraska Auctioneers Association contest, but also very viral.
3: Racking up 10 million and counting.
0: And maybe a future rap star. It's entirely possible. So, all right, congratulations to him. Let's
2: I know, 25, gonna be 100. David would have been 100, 25, gonna be 100, 50, under down, 75.
0: A little hip hop beat behind it, and we'll call that a morning. We'll be right back with more Mornings in the Country.
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12: For KRVN News, I'm Bob Rogan. Severe storms that swept across central and western Nebraska Saturday evening produced damaging winds, large hail, and a possible tornado. The strongest reported wind gust topped 79 miles per hour near Lexington, with reports of building damage, including roofs and siding, street flooding, snap power lines, power outages, and large tree limbs brought down across the region. KRVN News was able to learn about some of the storm's impact and how it originated from National Weather Service meteorologist Sean Rossi.
13: You know, those storms actually originated in Kansas during the late afternoon hours, and they lifted north across the area. They were fed by a lot of instability that was available in the atmosphere, and they just grew and matured and became organized and produced some very strong winds and some isolated hail in spots.
12: Is there going to be some follow-up to what happened? I mean, was there any twister activity, or was it all just straight winds?
13: These were all straight winds with the storms that impacted our area yesterday. So there's going to be only follow-up with emergency managers as we have time just to see what kind of damage they have. But as far as official surveys going out and seeing if there was tornado tracks, things like that, we're not planning anything at this time.
12: There were also reports of baseball-sized hail near Wellfleet, which shattered and damaged vehicle windshields, and a possible tornado was reported north of Wellfleet, south of North Platte, in rural Lincoln County. Golf ball-sized hail was also reported near Arthur, Keystone, and the Scotts Bluff Airport.
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15: Slight chance for showers today. Otherwise, sunshine mixed with clouds at times. Daytime highs approaching 84. Northeasterly winds 8 to 15 miles per hour. Cloudy tonight. Thunderstorms likely. Lows around 59. cloudy skies tomorrow. Chance of thunderstorms. Highs level off around 80. From the River Weather Center, I'm meteorologist Paul Trombley. Currently 61.
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0: Stapleton and Whitehorse. Good White, Great Country, 93.1 The River. All right, so it is June 1st. May is over. The month of May was beef month. We celebrated all month long with meet and greets. Matter of fact, we had so much fun, we decided, why contain it to May? So we're doing one more meet and greet. We will wrap everything up next Thursday, June 11th, and we'll do one final meet and greet where you can come out and get free Nebraska beef burgers fresh off the grill along with chips and drinks from Coca-Cola. We will be at Plum Creek Marketplace in Lexington for the final meet and greet of 2026. 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And that will wrap up our meet and greets. But we just couldn't contain it to May. We had to do one more, and we're doing it next Thursday, June 11th. Our final meet and greet of 2026 will be at Plum Creek Marketplace in Lexington from 11:30 to 1. 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
1: A potential investigation into the fertilizer industry. I'm Alex Makovica, joining you with this morning's Check of Agriculture News. A coalition of corn and commodity groups hosted a fertilizer market listening session in Texas last week, where the Federal Trade Commission chairman addressed concerns about fertilizer prices and market competition. Following the event, the National Corn Growers Association says he plans to launch an investigation into the fertilizer industry. Corn growers have argued that limited competition and supply constraints have contributed to persistently high fertilizer costs, adding pressure to farm profitability during a period of negative returns. As cattle producers continue to monitor the spread of Tularia, a tick-borne cattle disease recently identified in Nebraska, veterinarians say awareness is key. The disease is primarily spread by the Asian longhorned tick, which has been found in neighboring states but has not been yet established in Nebraska. Dr. Jared Walahoski with Overton Vet Services says the climate in the state may help limit the threat.
2: You know, in terms of risk, the southeast part of the state is definitely going to be a higher risk for the tick actually showing up and causing the disease here. I think the greater risk for the rest of the state is for incoming cattle from those areas of the country where the tick is more prevalent.
1: There is no vaccine or specific treatment for the disease. And strong storms produced destructive winds and large hail over the weekend, snapping power lines, with reports of damage to grain bins and outbuildings. Lexington was especially hard hit with wind gusts to nearly 80 miles an hour. Large hail was reported near Beaver City and Wellfleet, plus grain bins damaged near Lexington. Storm also knocked out power in several counties, and golf ball-sized hail was reported by the Scottsbluff Airport and surrounding areas. I'm Alex Makovica.
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1: Yeah.
0: Yeah.
2: All right. 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
0: He said, no tags.
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2: 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So hopefully he has a good luck at the sale barn today. We'll be right back. We got more Mornings in the Country right around the corner.
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9: Fox News, I'm CJ Papa, trying to figure out who's in charge of Iran.
10: The regime is fairly discombobulated, as you know. That's why it's taken so long to negotiate anything.
9: Tennessee Senator Bill Hagerty speaking to Fox. The U.S. and Iran trading strikes over the weekend, and President Trump says, don't rush me.
11: The president issuing a message of reassurance this morning on Truth Social, especially for those who are pushing him to get this deal done faster. He said, quote, sit back and relax. It'll all work out in the end. Iran really wants to make a deal, and it will be a good one for the USA and those that are with us.
9: Fox's Alexandra Hoff. It's the final full day of campaigning for tomorrow's California primary for governor. The top two vote getters advance to the November general election in Los Angeles, called a nonpartisan election. If one of the three top candidates gets more than 50% of the vote, they win the race outright. If not, there's a November runoff. America's listening to Fox News.
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12: For KRVN News, I'm Bob Brogan. AAA reports the national average for a gallon of regular gasoline is down several cents from last week to $4.33 per gallon. That's down about 7 cents from a month ago and about $1.18 higher than a year ago at this time. The national average for a gallon of diesel currently sits at $5.45, down about 16 cents from a week ago. Fort Kearney Lake Number 7 in Kearney has tested positive for E. coli bacteria, according to samples taken on Tuesday, May 26th. While the Two Rivers Health Department did not issue a health warning, they want people to be aware of beach conditions and use their own judgment as to whether they use a listed water body. Conditions are at a higher risk to human health when swimming. Two Rivers also reminds lakegoers to avoid any situation that could cause you to swallow lake water. If you've been in contact with lake water, shower afterward, and if you have been in contact with lake water, wash hands before eating. The Endangered Missing Advisory activated to determine the whereabouts of 18-year-old Riley Dawn Stevenson of Middleton, Idaho, has been canceled. The alert was canceled due to her being located safe. Authorities said that Riley is autistic and has a reported mental capacity similar to a 12 to 14-year-old child. The advisory was issued for Nebraska State Patrol troopers C, D, E, and H. For KRVN News, I'm Bob Brogan.
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15: Slight chance for showers today. Otherwise, sunshine mixed with clouds at times. Daytime highs approaching 84. Northeasterly winds 8 to 15 miles per hour. Cloudy tonight. Thunderstorms likely. Lows around 59. Cloudy skies tomorrow. Chance of thunderstorms. Highs level off around 80. From the River Weather Center, I'm meteorologist Paul Trombley. Currently 61.
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0: I am Gene. This is Mornings in the Country. Bryce and Alex will join me again shortly. Luke Combs now, 93.1
1: The River. Mornings in the Country, good life, great country, 93.1 The River. Luke Combs, even though I'm leaving, when he says leaving, I think leaves, actually. And that reminds me to tell you about our New England Fall Foliage Tour. That's right. For our 75th birthday, we're bringing back the classics, including the trips and tours. And we got one going to New England this fall to check out the changing of the leaves. It's quite spectacular. If you've never seen it, if you have, you know what I'm talking about. If you haven't, well, you need to go, and you could go with us. Join our very own Kathy Armagost for 9 days in New England, and not just checking out leaves, checking out very cool things like going to the Norman Rockwell Museum, also going to historic Salem, Massachusetts, and much, much more. 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
0: It's the Worst Party 2026, and you're going to love it. 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
8: Texas used a late three-run homer in the sixth inning to help oust Nebraska from the Women's College World Series as the Longhorns won it yesterday, 3-1. It ends up being the final game for Husker star Jordy Fromm, who was asked about her role of being an ambassador for the game.
9: Really, the biggest thing for me was just whenever there's an opportunity to interact with the little girls, trying to, having been that little girl. And I feel like as far as the softball world goes and wanting to have an impact there, they were always my primary.

0: Very, very famous Olympic runner by the name of Zola Budd, who used to compete barefoot.
1: Can you imagine stepping on a rock?
2: Nope.
0: No.
2: Nope. Nope. Shoes, very recently, from their human evolution. They've been around, humans have been around for roughly 300,000 years. Is that right? But the oldest known footwear evidence is only about 10,000 years old. So, for pretty much all of our existence, we were walking around barefoot. I don't think you would have survived, Gene.
0: I was going to say, probably one of my ancestors said, oh, we got to cover this stuff up.
2: So. World's longest barefoot walk belongs to a British person, Mr. Campbell, we'll call him, who walked around the world.
1: I really thought you were going to say world's longest toes or something like that.
0: Oh, goodness. I just got a little herpy.
1: He's Googling.
0: There, so.
1: He's Googling.
0: No.
1: No, let him Google.
0: He's Googling. But he's...
2: What's the longest toes?
1: Probably gonna come
0: Are
1: up with
0: we
1: an
0: really doing this?
2: Yes. Matthew McGregory. His big toe measured 5 inches long.
1: Nice.
2: About the size of a smartphone. Also held the record for the world's largest feet. It was the tallest actor.
1: How tall was he?
2: 7'6".
1: Well, yeah, he's got to have something to balance his giant body.
2: That is a huge big toe.
0: I'm going to go take a break now. You guys, we'll join up again in a few minutes after I get this out of my system. Enjoy, but do not celebrate National Go Barefoot Day. We'll be right back. More Mornings in the Country.
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9: Slight chance for showers today. Otherwise, sunshine mixed with clouds at times. Daytime highs approaching 84. Northeasterly winds 8 to 15 miles per hour. Cloudy tonight. Thunderstorms likely. Lows around 59. Cloudy skies tomorrow. Chance of thunderstorms. Highs level off around 80. From the River Weather Center, I'm meteorologist Paul Frombly. Currently 61.
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0: Good Life, Great Country, 93.1 The River. Little Toby, a little Willie, and beer for my horses. Looks like it's going to be hot once again today with the high at 84. Some scattered showers are possible this morning for tomorrow. Looks like some clouds in the morning, sunshine in the afternoon, the high at 81. Now, looking forward to the weekend, it looks like we're going to have mostly sunny skies and temperatures in the 80s. And the reason I bring this up is because we're going to be all over the place this weekend. We're taking out all those great prizes we're giving away for our 75th anniversary, the Chevy Silverado, a Yamaha Kodiak, and a Broil King grill. And we're just this weekend, Friday and Saturday, we will be in Gothenburg. We will be in Oxford. We will be in Cozad. We will be in Loop City. And we will be in Oconto. We'll be doing registrations in all of those locations just on Friday and Saturday. Yes, the busy season is here. And if you want to win, you need to get registered. You can find out where we're going to be by going to krvn.com. Go to the Fun and Games tab and where it says 75th Diamond Anniversary Drive. That's where you'll be able to see the prizes that we're giving away and get our complete schedule. But yes, Friday and Saturday, Gothenburg, Oxford, Cozad, Loop City, and Oconto, we will see you as we celebrate our 75th birthday all year long.
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3: 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Grains were mixed to higher overnight with crude oil higher. The ceasefire has supposedly been extended, but there were several military actions over the weekend which say that the case. Corn futures were lower with a wetter forecast ahead for the Midwest and across the plains for the next 2 weeks. Soybeans were about a nickel higher with support from the bean oil, which has found a new contract high as it rallies with higher crude. And wheat futures were mixed to mostly higher. Cattle futures are opening the day mixed here. Cash cattle trade finally happened late on Friday. The trade across Kansas and Texas was made at 257, and we had 260 bids across the north. Those were rejected, putting the carryout calves onto this week's show lists. July corn is currently up 2 at 448 and 3 quarters. December up 1 and 3 quarters at 476 and 3 quarters. July soybeans up 6 and 3 quarters at 1193 and a half. November up 6 and a half at 1196 and a quarter. July Chicago wheat is up 8 and a quarter at 618 and 3 quarters. September up 7 and 3 quarters at 631 and a quarter. July Kansas City wheat is up 10 and 3 quarters at 660 and 3 quarters. September up 10 and 3 quarters at 672 and a quarter. July soybean meal is down 40 at 329.40. July bean oil up 59 at 78.34. June live cattle are up 62 at 248.87. August up 60 at 239.65. August feeders are unchanged at 348.42. September down 12 at 345.22. And July lean hogs are up 67 cents at $100.15. August up 37 at 98.72. That's your opening markets right here on the Rural Radio.
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0: Mornings in the country. For the final time this morning, I am Gene, joined by Bryce and Alex. Good morning.
1: They're armed with $100,000, 7 weeks, and invaluable advice from a mentor. A new TV show coming to HGTV tonight is going to feature a mother-daughter duo from Nebraska on a show called Battle on the Beach. They're renovating a beach house, as I understand this, and they're competing to take home. A lot of money is on the line to see if they are the best at renovating a house. So why do two people from the most landlocked state in the union end up on a show about renovating a beach house?
2: Why not?
1: They're going to take a look at Harlan Lake properties, Lake McConaughey Scenic. What experience? What are their credentials to go on this show?
2: She's got a website, the gal who's doing this.
0: It's called, crazy. It's called DIY Squid. I wonder what that's all about.
2: I do want to mention, okay, a lot of times when things like that happen, it's like from Omaha. And these people are not from Omaha. Far from it, actually.
0: So. Sydney, the daughter, is in Hastings, and her mom, Michelle, is from Seward. So, they are definitely not from Omaha, but they're going to be competing. It's on HGTV tonight. Is the first episode. It's a 7-week series called Battle on the Beach, and they are being mentored by none other than Mr. Ty Pennington himself. So I think they got a pretty good mentor on their side. So
2: that was a good show.
1: Which one?
2: What was it called?
0: Goodness. I can see
2: now
0: him.
2: I got to Google it.
0: I can see him rolling the big
1: Extreme
0: sign out of the way.
1: Home makeover.
2: That's it.
1: Come on, you two.
2: Wow, a quick just Google search. He's aged.
1: Has he really?
2: Oh, yeah. He looks like Kid Rock.
1: Poor Ty. What happened, buddy?
2: Oh my gosh, his name is Tigert. Tigert Burton Pennington.
0: Tigert?
2: Oh, horrible. Thank you, Google.
1: He looks like Kid Rock.
2: He does. Look him up.
1: He's just 61 years old, Alex.
0: Oh, my goodness.
1: Yeah, I mean, back in the day, he looked like he was maybe 25 with a giant megaphone in his hand and
2: spikes.
1: Shirt untucked. Yeah. Oh, yeah, I forgot about the spike. And now he wears a hat and he's got
2: looks some
1: like gray.
2: Kid Rock. He looks like Kid Rock.
1: Let's talk about the influencer and her mom from Nebraska, shall we?
0: Okay.
2: Okay. What about her?
1: That's exciting. They're on the show.
2: Okay. We'll have to watch the show tonight. I thought there was more
1: to that. No, I saw she made a post saying that she's quite nervous about the premiere tonight. And she said because it's going to showcase essentially weeks and weeks of filming and the timeline, the pressure, TV aspect. She says working with her mom, the competition, X, Y, and Z. You'll just see a tiny glimpse of the whole experience. 7 weeks. Of 12-hour days getting condensed into one episode. So it's just one episode split between three different teams. She also says there are many challenges, frustrations, and tears that just won't make the final cut. And it's going to show some raw moments between her and her mom. So she's just nervous about all that coming out.
2: Yeah,
1: so you can see that tonight on HGTV. We'll talk about it coming up tomorrow as well.
0: All right. Excellent. We'll wrap it up on that note. Good luck to them. You guys go forth, be fruitful. I'll be right back with more music next. Mornings in the Country.
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1: Good life, great country, 93.1 The River, just after 9 o'clock, Monday morning. That was Josh Ross. I'm Gene Curtis, and this is Kip Moore.

0: Good Life, Great Country, 93.1 The River. That is Zach Top in South of Sanity. Zach Top will be in North Platte later on this month. Yes, it is June. This month, Zach Top is part of the Nebraskaland Days lineup, and you can find more information about that and all of the big shows coming up on the Runza concert page, powered by Runza in Gothenburg. 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I'll be right back with more music next.
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5: For KRVN News, I'm Bob Brogan. Union Pacific's famed Big Boy number 4014, the world's largest operating steam locomotive, made stops in central Nebraska on Thursday while on its journey to the East Coast as part of a historic coast-to-coast tour to celebrate America's 250th anniversary. Ed Dickens, UP's head of heritage trains, says unlike the modern-day diesel engine that requires little human intervention, the steam locomotive systems are controlled manually by human hands.
6: There is a degree of strength for certain things. The whistle requires significant pull, the throttle. You know, you're working against the throttle. They call it a balanced design. So you're actually pulling the throttle open, but the pressure is attempting to push it closed again. So it's all of that requires strength. You get lots of calluses. You know, just it's just a very tactile experience from a different era.
5: UP's Big Boy was to spend some time in Omaha over the weekend before making its way into Iowa Sunday morning. Big Boy's furthest destination is Philadelphia, Pennsylvania on July 4th before heading back west and making other stops along the way, including a handful in Kansas in late July. Severe storms swept across central and western Nebraska Saturday evening, producing damaging winds, large hail, and a possible tornado. The strongest reported wind gusts topped 79 miles per hour near Lexington, with reports of building damage, including roofs and siding, street flooding, snap power lines, power outages, and large tree limbs brought down across the region. For KRVN News, I'm Bob Brogan.
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3: Slight chance for showers today.
4: Otherwise, sunshine mixed with clouds at times. Daytime highs approaching 84. Northeasterly winds 8 to 15 miles per hour. Cloudy tonight. Thunderstorms likely. Lows around 59. Cloudy skies tomorrow. Chance of thunderstorms. Highs level off around 80. From the River Weather Center, I'm meteorologist Paul Trombley. Right now, it's 64 degrees.
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0: on the river. Congratulations to John Peden of Cozad. He was the big winner of the Morning Host Mowdown. We're bringing back the classics for our 75th birthday, and the Morning Host Mowdown is one of our classic contests. Also, congratulations to Scott Foster. He was the winner over Jason Jorgensen in the mowing competition, but the big winner was John Peden of Cozad. He picked up that Ego 800 electric lawnmower, had a lot of great sponsors that we couldn't do it without them, like the Garden Center in Broken Bow for all your plant and gardening needs. Also, Pony Express Chevrolet Buick Gothenburg and Pony Express Ford in Minden, and Gator Road Repair in Gothenburg, just a few of our sponsors. So congratulations to John Peden of Cozad. He was the big winner of the Morning Host Mowdown as we bring back the classics for our 75th birthday.
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Great Country, 93.1 The River, Heartache on the Dance Floor. That is John Party wrapping up my portion of your Monday. Thank you very much for letting us be part of it. More Mornings in the Country tomorrow morning at 6. We'll see you then, 93.1 The River.

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0: 443.5. December down 2.75 at 472. July soybeans are up a quarter at 11.87. November up 3.5 at 11.93.5. July Chicago wheat is up 4.5 at 6.15. September up 4.25 at 6.27.75. July Kansas City wheat is up 4.5 at 6.54.25. September up 4 at 6.65.25. June live cattle are up 45 cents at 248.70. August up 117 at 240.22. August feeders up 295 at 351.37. September up 287 at 348.22. July lean hogs are up 85 cents at $100.35. And class 3 milk for June up 9 at 16.32 here on the Rural Radio Network.
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7: Slight chance for showers
8: today.
7: Otherwise, sunshine mixed with clouds at times. Daytime highs approaching 84. Northeasterly winds 8 to 15 miles per hour. Cloudy tonight. Thunderstorms likely. Lows around 59. Cloudy skies tomorrow. Chance of thunderstorms. Highs level off around 80. From the River Weather Center, I'm meteorologist Paul Trombley. Right now, 66.
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It is Maddie and Tay, Die From a Broken Heart, on 93.1 The River. Happy Monday. Hope you survived the weekend. It was a little stormy for some, and it might be stormy again this afternoon. And up next on The River, here's Zella Langley.

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From our Whatever Happened To pile, Uncle Cracker and Smile on 93.1 The River. He is still out there touring, doing his thing, even though it's been many, many years since he had a hit. And up next on The River, continuous country from Parker McCollum.

0: That is your anti-narc song for the day. Jason Aldean, Don't Tell On Me on 93.1 The River. News update from the KRVN News Center is just ahead. Plenty to talk about in the news department. Of course, folks continue to sift through the aftermath of some of those powerful storms that rolled through the region on Saturday. A news update is just ahead, along with a back-in-the-day replay. One of the biggest and best songs from the 90s is just ahead on the river from John Michael Montgomery.
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5: Well, severe storms that swept across central and western Nebraska Saturday night produced damaging winds, large hail, and a possible tornado. The strongest reported wind gusts topped 79 miles per hour near Lexington, where reports of building damage, including roofs and siding, street flooding, snap power lines, power outages, and large tree limbs brought down across the region. KRVN's Bob Rogan was able to learn about some of the storm's impact and how it originated from National Weather Service meteorologist Sean Rossi.
6: You know, those storms actually originated in Kansas during the late afternoon hours, and they lifted north across the area. They were fed by a lot of instability that was available in the atmosphere, and they just grew and matured and became organized and produced some very strong winds and some isolated hail in spots.
7: Is there going to be some follow-up to what happened? I mean, was there any twister activity, or was it all just straight winds?
6: These were all straight winds with the storms that impacted our area yesterday, so there's going to be only follow up with emergency managers as we have time just to see what kind of damage they have. But as far as official surveys going out and seeing if there was tornado tracks, things like that, we're not planning anything at this time.
5: There were also reports of baseball-sized hail near Wellfleet, which shattered and damaged vehicle windshields, and a possible tornado was reported north of Wellfleet, south of North Platte in rural Lincoln County. Golf ball-sized hail was also reported near Arthur, Keystone, and the Scotts Bluff Airport. For KRVN News, I'm Ellen Simmons.
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0: Joey Kent, Phil Wetzel, Rocky Mountain Low on 93.1 of Riverwind. Certainly kind of a low for Husker Athletics yesterday. Sad to see the season's end for the softball team and the baseball team. And within about 2 hours of one another, Husker softball fell to Texas, and then Husker baseball eliminated by Arizona State. Still, the great seasons from those two, and overall, it was a much better athletic season for the Big Red. If you'd like to read more about how those games shook out yesterday, if you missed it, if you were out and about, you can find them.
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A good old River Rewind from back in the day in his heydays. Gary Allen, nothing on but the radio on 93.1 The River. Thanks for having your radio tuned to this station. I'm Jason Jorgensen. I appreciate it. Up next, here's Morgan Wallen.

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9: 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July corn is down 3.5 at 443.25. December down 3 at 472. July soybeans are down 3.75 at 1183. November down 0.5 at 1189.5. July Chicago wheat is up 1.75 at 612.25. September up 1.5 at 625. July Kansas City wheat is up 1.25 at 651. September up 3/4 at 662.25. June live cattle are up 117 at 249.42. August up 2.7 at 241.07. August feeders are up 482 at 353.25. September up 472 at 350.07. July lean hogs are up 22 cents at 99.72. August down 87 at 97.47. 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
3: Slight chance for showers today. Otherwise, sunshine mixed with clouds at times. Daytime highs approaching 84. Northeasterly winds 8 to 15 miles per hour. Cloudy tonight. Thunderstorms likely. Lows around 59. Cloudy skies tomorrow. Chance of thunderstorms. Highs level off around 80. From the River Weather Center, I'm meteorologist Paul Frombley. Right now, 66.
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It's Alan Langley and Work for the Wind on 93.1 on the River. I'm Jason Jorgensen, just playing the hits. Glad to have you along on this Monday morning as we get ready to reset for another week. 1st of June. How did that happen already in 2026? And up next, continuous country from Lee Bryce and Rumor on the River.

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1: A super huge and busy week is in front of us. All starts on Friday. We will be on location at Flatwater Bank in Gothenburg. We will be on hand. You can check out our 75th Diamond Anniversary Drive and get registered to win. Of course, this has become an annual event in Gothenburg every June. Also on Friday night from 6 until 9, our crew will make an appearance at Oxford Turkey Days. We will be in the big parade and your chance to register after that. So check it out on Friday night. Then we will be at three different locations on Saturday. To find out where we will be and where you can sign up to win, you can check that out at krvn.com.

0: Zimmerman, holy smokes, a 93.1 The River. I think that's what people were saying Saturday night after that storm rolled through the region. A news update is just ahead as folks continue to take a look at some of the damage and the effects of that. Of course, folks, many folks, thousands of folks were left without power for a while on Saturday night into early Sunday. But an update's just ahead from the KRVN News Center, along with music from Cole Swindell and Chillin' It.
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8: Well, central Nebraska was ground zero for severe thunderstorms Saturday evening that produced damaging winds, large hail, and a possible tornado. The strongest reported wind gust topped 79 miles per hour near Lexington, with reports of building damage, including roofs and siding, street flooding, snap power lines, power outages, and large tree limbs brought down across the region. Mackenzie Berry, NPPD spokesperson, says at the height of the storm, approximately 1,460 customers in the Lexington area were without power. She tells KRVN News that was reduced to a small number by yesterday afternoon.
9: We had some, you know, heavy rain, high winds. We ended up with some broken poles and broken insulators. And so, of course, we actually had crews when it was safe, when the storm had passed. We did have one crew, our Lexington crew was out there, and they started work last night. And then this morning, we did have two other crews join them from the Kearney and McCook areas to also help assist. So we've had three crews working all day today, and we're with we have about 14 to 20 left without power right now, and we're sure hoping that in the next couple hours we'll get them back on with their power.
8: There were also reports of baseball-sized hail near Wellfleet, which shattered and damaged vehicle windshields, and a possible tornado was reported north of Wellfleet, south of North Platte in rural Lincoln County. As of Sunday afternoon, there were no reports of injuries from the storm. You can find more news at KRVN.com. I'm Ellen Simmons.
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17: A mix of clouds and sun this afternoon with a slight chance of rain showers. Daytime highs approaching 84, northeasterly winds 8 to 15 miles per hour. Storms likely tonight, lows dip down to about 59, cloudy. Chance of thunderstorms tomorrow. Daytime highs approaching 80, overcast skies. From the River Weather Center, I'm meteorologist Paul Frombly. Right now, 66.
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0: He's had so many hits, sometimes you forget about a song like that. It's Blake Shelton in Sangria on 93.1 The River. News update from the KRVN News Center is just ahead, along with music from Eric Church and Dan and Shay.
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3: 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Seward Cattle Company will have 535 head of Sim Angus steers weighing 8 to 950. Here's Y6 Livestock, Wade and Heather Kramer with 520 head of Angus black white face, red white face, and Hereford steers weighing 750 to 975. The ABRC Ranch, Chris Gentry, is bringing 300 head of Angus and black white face heifers weighing 6 to 750. 300 head of Angus, black, white face, and Charolais cross steers and heifers are coming from Brian, Donna, and Nathan Rice, weighing 6 to 675. Here's Peyton Barner with 250 head of Angus and F1 black, white face steers and heifers. They'll be fall calves, weighing 475 to 650. Brady and Shelby Brogan will have 285 head of black and red Sim Angus steers and heifers, weighing 475 to 7 and a quarter. Many more outstanding consignments will round out this great lineup. Those details can be viewed on our website. And as always, call our office at 308-284-2071 with any questions. We sure look forward to celebrating 75 years of business with you this Thursday at Ogallala Livestock. 93.1
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It's Eric Church and Hell of a View on 93.1 The River. Jason Jorgensen with you. Well, Dan and Shay, they've been off the radar for a little bit, but they have been working hard. They have new music, and they are ready to dominate the radio this summer with this one. Here's their latest. It's called Say So on The River.

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7: 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July corn is down 4.5 at 442.25. December down 3.75 at 471.25. July soybeans down 4 at 1182.75. November down 0.5 at 1189.5. July Chicago wheat is up 3/4 at 611.25. September up 0.25 at 623.75. July Kansas City wheat is up 0.25 at 650. September unchanged at 661.5. And June live cattle are up 97 cents at 249.22. August up 167 at 240.75. August feeders are up 395 at 352.40. September up $4 at 349.35. July lean hogs are up 40 cents at 99.90. August down 77 at 97.57. 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
13: Highs level off around 87 this afternoon under mainly sunny skies with a slight chance of rain showers. Northeasterly winds 8 to 15 miles per hour. 59 tonight, thunderstorms likely. Cloudy skies expected tomorrow. Chance of thunderstorms. High temperatures reach up to 80. From the River Weather Center, I'm meteorologist Paul Trombley. Currently 66.
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Life with you on 93.1 The River. Jason Jorgensen with you as we move into the lunch hour on this Monday. Hope you've been able to kick off this work week and this month in a good way. And up next, here comes Jordan Davis.

0: It is Chris Stapleton in Tennessee Whiskey on 93.1 Rivers. I look at my list. I see the new one from John Party's just a few minutes off. But up next, Continuous Country from Ella Langley, Riley Green.
1: I was all but 22, I think, at the time. I'd been out on the road, lonely at night. And it'd been a while

0: 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News update from the KRVN News Center is just a few minutes off. Of course, if you listen to The River at all, you know we love the big songs from the past. And just ahead, Garth Brooks is on the way with Ain't Going Down Till the Sun Comes Up.
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6: Well, the Nebraska State Patrol is investigating two separate crashes that resulted in one fatality, several injuries, and multiple closures of I-80 on Saturday. The first crash occurred at approximately 3:30 p.m. Central Time Saturday near mile marker 226. A semi had stopped in the head-to-head construction zone on I-80 near Cozad and was rear-ended by another semi. The collision caused the second semi to catch fire and block both directions of travel on I-80. Two occupants of the first semi were transported to the hospital in Cozad with non-life-threatening injuries. The driver of the second semi was not injured. During response to that crash, a secondary crash occurred involving another semi and an RV. The driver of the semi and five occupants of the RV were transported to Lexington Regional Health Center with non-life-threatening injuries. I-80 was closed for approximately 2 hours during response to the first set of crashes. Later, at approximately 5:10 p.m. Mountain Time Saturday, Nebraska State Patrol received a report of a multi-vehicle crash near Brule at mile marker 118. Preliminary investigation shows that a dust storm occurred in the area, leading to a crash that involved 16 vehicles, several of which caught fire. Both directions of travel were closed on I-80. One driver was pronounced deceased at the scene, and five other people were transported to Ogallala Community Hospital with serious injuries, one of which is considered to have life-threatening injuries. The deceased driver has been identified as Stephen Wickman, 56, of Pocahontas, Iowa. Both crashes remain under investigation. Troopers were assisted by numerous public safety partners in these incident responses. For KRVN News, I'm Ellen Simmons.
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8: 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And if you miss any of the action, you can watch the replay on the River Bluff Homes big screen. 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
2: Slight chance for showers this afternoon, otherwise mainly sunny skies. High temperatures reach up to 87. Winds out of the northeast, 8 to 15 miles per hour. Thunderstorms likely. Tonight, lows level off around 59. Cloudy skies expected. From the River Weather Center, I'm meteorologist Jennifer Wojcicki. Currently 65.
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0: That song was released a while back, starting to gain some traction this summer. Lee Bryce, his new one, Killed the Man on 93.1 The River. I'll admit, Lee Bryce fan, always have been, always will be. So anytime we have a chance to play some new stuff from him, glad to have it on The River. And just ahead this lunch hour, Miranda Lambert and Bluebird.
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Jason Jorgensen with you. Active week around here. They all will be this summer. Coming up on Wednesday, it will be your chance to play Worst Dog Wednesday again. Be listening for our Worst Dog Wednesday song of the day from William Clark Green. Then when you hear it, call in and you could win tickets to the big event. Worst Dog in Eustis is just around the corner on June 13th.

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6: 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I'm Lacey Shippey for the Rural Radio Network with a look at your market update. July corn is down 5 3/4 at 441. December down a nickel at 470. July soybeans are down 7 1/4 at 1179.5. November down 2 3/4 at 1187.25. July Chicago wheat is down 1 1/4 at 609.25. September down 1 3/4 at 621.75. July Kansas City wheat down 2 1/4 at 647.5. September down 2.5 at 659. June live cattle are up 72 cents at 248.97. August up 140 at 240.45. August feeders up 302 at 351.45. September up 320 at 348.55. Lean hogs are up 45 cents at 99.95. And August down 80 at 97.52 here on the Rural Radio Network.
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14: Mainly sunny skies this afternoon with daytime highs approaching 87. Northeast winds 8 to 15 miles per hour. Cloudy skies tonight, thunderstorms likely, lows level off around 59. Chance of thunderstorms tomorrow, highs around 80, overcast skies. From the River Weather Center, I'm meteorologist Jennifer Wojcicki. Right now, it's 65 degrees.
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concert video of those two singing together at a big fair somewhere and slapped it together. Bailey Zimmerman, Luke Combs on 93.1 The River. I'm Jason Jorgensen, and up next, here's George Burge in Cowboy Songs.

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I doubt they had to twist the arm of those three to do that one. Hardy, Tim McGraw, Eric Church, what a collaboration. MacArthur on 93.1 The River. Just ahead, music from Riley Green and Ellen Langley are on the way. And up next, here comes Gary Allen with a Back in the Day replay.

0: that I don't mind if you do.
1: It's Riley Green. Ella Lang's Don't Mind If I Do on 93.1 The River. A lot to sift through news-wise. Of course, a lot happened. Some of it good, some of it not good over the weekend. That storm that rolled through the region, that was something. Details on that, along with a little check of our forecast, could be stormy this afternoon. Keep that in mind. And music from Brett Eldridge is on the way.
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6: Well, the month of May was Mental Health Awareness Month, a time to increase awareness of the importance of mental health and wellness. 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
7: Those struggling with mental health might struggle to get out of bed in the morning. 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Maybe they go to bed too late, wake up and want to sleep in. Wake up late. So it's hard to have a good, healthy sleep schedule as well. And then we find all of these struggles trickling down into the school day. So when, you know, they're not eating well, they're not getting good sleep, all of those things impact their ability to perform at school.
6: Other warning signs that a student may be struggling emotionally include isolating themselves more than normal, grades start to slip, bigger emotions when reacting to things, etc. McCracken says starting the conversation about mental health early with your child helps normalize the topic and teaches them it is okay to ask for help. 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Well, Fort Kearney Lake number 7 in Kearney has tested positive for E. coli bacteria, according to samples taken on Tuesday, May 26. While the Two Rivers Health Department did not issue a health warning, they want people to be aware of beach conditions and use their own judgment as to whether they use a listed water body. Conditions are at a higher risk to human health when swimming. Two Rivers also reminds lakegoers to avoid any situation that could cause you to swallow lake water. If you have been in contact with the lake water, shower afterward and wash hands before eating. For KRVN News, I'm Ellen Simmons.
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12: Mainly sunny skies this afternoon with daytime highs approaching 87. Northeast winds 8 to 15 miles per hour. Cloudy skies tonight, thunderstorms likely, lows level off around 59. Chance of thunderstorms tomorrow, highs around 80, overcast skies. From the River Weather Center, I'm meteorologist Jennifer Wojcicki. Right now, it's 70 degrees.
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0: Drunk on You on 93.1 The River. Hey, later on this week, you're invited to head to the Phelps County Fairgrounds for their Highline Progress Show. 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So that big event is coming up this Saturday in Holdridge.
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It's the Zach Brown Band. Same boat, 93.1 The River. That's it for me. Zach Brown just got married for a third time, this time to a billionaire. Hopefully that goes well for those two lovebirds. And I'll leave you with music from Casey Musgraves.

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13: 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With a check of your closing markets, I'm Lacey Shippey for the Rural Radio Network. July corn down 2 3/4 today at 444. December down 2.5 at 472.5. July soybeans down 6 at 1180.75. November down 1.25 at 1188.75. July Chicago wheat down 1 3/4 at 608.75. September down 2.25 at 621.25. July Kansas City wheat down 2 3/4 at 647. September down 3 at 658.5. June live cattle up 75 cents at 249, August up 155 at 240.60, August feeders up 312 at 351.55, September up 332 at 348.67, July lean hogs up 35 cents at 99.85, August down 75 at 97.60. 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

Little Big Town here on Nebraska's Best Country. Alex with you here on this Monday. We got lots of fun with the 75th Diamond Anniversary Drive, and I'll have more for you on that in just a few minutes. Kane Brown alongside Morgan Wallen and Kenny Chesney on the way. But first, here's Josh Ross on the river.

Good life, great country here on 93.1 The River. Kenny Chesney on this Monday, and you can have a very good summer with our 75th Diamond Anniversary Drive giveaway, where we'll be out on Saturday after Morgan Wallen.

0: Countdown here on 93.1 The River. Alex with you on this Monday afternoon. This weekend, we had a beautiful day in Gothenburg before the rains came in, getting people signed up for the 75th Diamond Anniversary Drive with the River. We've been celebrating the 75th anniversary of KRVN since February. The fun continues into this hour with the chance to win three big prizes, one of three big prizes. You could win a 2024 Chevrolet Silverado, a Yamaha Kodiak 450, and a Broil King grill. You could win one of those three prizes by getting signed up all summer long. We're going to be at a lot of places here this weekend. We're going to be in Flatwater Bank in Gothenburg on Friday and at Oxford Turkey Days on Friday. Then on Saturday, we're going to be in Cozad, Loup City, and Oconto. 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
7: In his May Mid-America Business Conditions Index, Creighton University economics professor Ernie Goss explained the manufacturing sector is expanding but is restricted by a weakening labor market and gross domestic product.
8: The overall takeaway for the manufacturing economy in May is that it's moving higher, and the labor market's not moving higher. We're seeing job losses for manufacturing. And that's just a continuation of what we've seen over the past year. The labor market, the manufacturing sector continues to lose jobs. That's at the regional level. That's also at the national level. I expect that trend to continue even as the manufacturing sector expands.
7: The hiring index declined in May after two straight months of above growth neutral readings. Over the past 12 months, the U.S. manufacturing sector has been down by 70,000 to 80,000 jobs. Regional manufacturing has been down approximately 17,000 jobs. One person is dead following a fatal accident in Garfield County. The Garfield County Sheriff's Office says just after 6:35 a.m. Thursday, emergency services responded to a one-vehicle crash involving an unresponsive individual. Upon arrival, first responders located 44-year-old Bo Sainer of Burwell deceased at the scene. The Garfield County Sheriff's Office and the Nebraska State Patrol are investigating the accident. No additional information is being released pending completion of the investigation. The Garfield County Sheriff's Office was assisted at the scene by Region 26 Dispatch, Burwell EMS, and Burwell Volunteer Fire Department. For KRVN News, I'm Ellen Simmons.
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17: Mid-Nebraska weather.
0: Going to see the sunshine start to pop out. A slight chance of some showers over the rest of the day. Mid-80s on hand. Northeast winds 10 to 15. Gusting at times up to 25. Those chances for showers and thunderstorms carry into tonight, into your Tuesday as well. Upper 50s tonight, and then we'll see the upper 70s for your Tuesday. More rain chances for Wednesday and for Thursday, Friday in there as well. It looks like we might have a chance to see a break from the rain on Saturday, but who's complaining really about not seeing some rain in the forecast? More weather info is online at our website, 24/7, KRVN.com.
18: Sunshine mixed with clouds at times this afternoon with a high of 87. Winds out of the east, 10 to 15 miles per hour. Thunderstorms likely tonight, 59. Chance of thunderstorms tomorrow, high temperatures reach up to 80, more clouds than sun. From the River Weather Center, I'm meteorologist Jennifer Wojcicki. Right now, 74.
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0: Good life, great country here on 93.1 The River. Last week we had our morning host Mowdown. In case you missed it, don't worry. You can check it out on our social media pages. John Peden of Cozad was the winner of the brand new mower on Wednesday. And when it comes to the mowing competition, when Scott Foster of 880 went head-to-head with Jason Jorgensen from the river, I guess I probably should say lawn to lawn, it was Scott that won out in the mowing competitions. We've got video on our social media platforms. If you missed it on Wednesday, you can find it there. 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Thanks to everybody who got signed up for the Morning Host Mowdown. 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

sky. Driven up and down the coast a few times. London, Paris, paradise. But ain't got much memory of the scenes, come to think I missed them all.

Chase Rice here on 93.1 The River. Alex with you here on this Monday afternoon. Steve White's got a check of your ag headlines coming up next after Jordan Davis.

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8: If disease or insects are damaging your crops or home landscape plants, the University of Nebraska-Lincoln has a resource that can help. 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
9: 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We accept all sorts of plant samples, corn, soybeans, field peas, trees, turf, random mushrooms, flowers, you name it. As long as it's not a mammal, normally those things come to us. We also do an insect ID, weed and plant ID as well. And in addition to providing those that identification, we also try to provide as accurate and up-to-date management recommendations as we can.
8: You can also find more online at UNL's Crop Watch. And happening this week, boar goats take over the Fodder Park Livestock Complex. The American Boar Goat Association is holding its national event and junior show in Grand Island. Meat goat enthusiasts from across the country have taken over the barns. Meanwhile, the main and key show will be on the grounds in a few weeks, followed by the American Gelfie Junior Nationals, and then rounding things out with the American Junior Simmental National Classic in July. All those events coming up in Grand Island, and don't forget Cattleman's Ball this weekend in Dawson County. For much more ag news anytime, including our Final Bell podcast, plus Cattle Call, find those at ruralradionetwork.com.
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15: Mid-Nebraska weather.
16: Going to see the sunshine start to pop out. A slight chance for some showers over the rest of the day. Mid-80s on hand. Northeast winds 10 to 15. Gusting at times up to 25. Those chances for showers and thunderstorms carry into tonight, into your Tuesday as well. Upper 50s tonight, and then we'll see the upper 70s for your Tuesday. More rain chances for Wednesday and for Thursday, Friday in there as well. It looks like we might have a chance to see a break from the rain on Saturday, but who's complaining really about not seeing some rain in the forecast? More weather info is online at our website, 24/7, KRVN.com.
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6: The Custer County Sheriff's Office and Broken Bow Police Department are investigating what authorities believe may be related ATM thefts that occurred in Ansley and Broken Bow. According to the Custer County Sheriff's Office, suspects gained entry at the Flatwater Bank ATM in Ansley during the early morning hours on May 27th and stole approximately $9,500. Custer County Sheriff Dan Osmond said the Broken Bow Police Department is also investigating a second ATM theft in Broken Bow. At this time, law enforcement officials believe the two incidents may be connected. Authorities have identified a suspect vehicle as a white Jeep Commander believed to be a 2006 to 2010 model. The investigation remains ongoing. One person is dead following a fatal accident in Garfield County. The Garfield County Sheriff's Office is just after 6:35 a.m. on Thursday. Emergency services responded to a one-vehicle crash involving an unresponsive individual. Upon arrival, first responders located Bo Sainer, age 44, of Burwell, deceased at the scene. The Garfield County Sheriff's Office and the Nebraska State Patrol are investigating the accident. No additional information is being released pending completion of the investigation. And the manufacturing economy is expanding but constrained by a weak labor market and inflationary pressures. Creighton University's Mid-America Business Conditions Index decreased in the latest survey, according to Creighton Economics Professor Ernie Gose.
7: The May number was at 54.4. Of course, the index moves between 0 and 100, with 50 being above growth neutral. So 54.4, I'll call that okay. I'd like to see it a little bit better, and that's down from April's 56.0.
6: Well, down slightly from the previous month, it's the fourth straight month that the survey of supply managers and manufacturers in a nine-state region, including Iowa, Nebraska, and Missouri, has risen above growth neutral, represented by a reading of 50. Reporting for KRVN News, I'm John Willis.
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13: Mid-Nebraska weather. Mr. Sun is out in full force across mid-Nebraska here for the rest of the afternoon. We'll see mostly sunny skies, east winds gusting to 25 at times, and some showers and thunderstorms tonight. Upper 50s on hand. The rain chances return for tomorrow and for Wednesday. Upper 70s on Tuesday and the low 80s on Wednesday. More rain chances Thursday this week. Friday looks to be dry, so will Saturday for right now. Mid-Nebraska temperatures 79 in Lex and North Platte, 76 in Broken Bow. The 80s on hand in Kearney, Holdridge, Cambridge, and McCook. The 90s in northern Kansas. 90 degrees in Norton, Phillipsburg, and Smith Center. More on the forecast, KRVN.com.
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0: Good life, great country here on 93.1 The River. Eric Church on this Monday, and it's time to take a look at what's happening. Your 93 seconds of country music news. Well, if you didn't get enough cowboy on the initial run of Riley Green's 2026 tour, you'll have 13 more opportunities as he extends his Cowboy As It Gets shows into the fall. Good news is this. Of those 13 dates, a couple of them are somewhat close to River Country. He's going to be down in Lubbock, Texas, and he'll be in California for four of those dates. And on the West Coast, he will have a couple of dates in neighboring or close to neighboring states. He'll be in Denver, Colorado. His new dates start with that Denver, Colorado September 10th show. He'll also be in Durant, Oklahoma on the 2nd of October. Rand Houser, Cassius Culpepper will also be his guests on the leg. Hannah McFarland will be returning as well. And if you're part of the Riley's Back 40 Duck Club, pre-sales begin tomorrow. Public access is on Friday. It's Riley's biggest tour so far. He sold out venues like Bridgestone Arena in Nashville. His new album, That's Just Me, arrives on September 18th. Also in your 93 seconds of country music news, Ella Langley's chart. It seems to be Ella Langley's chart that these days, it seems. And this happens that there's other people on it. The You Look Like You Love Me sensation has cemented her fourth number one on the Billboard Country Airplay chart with Be Her. Her previous number one, Choosin' Texas, is hanging on at number six right now. Her duet with Morgan Wallen, I Can't Love You Anymore, is also up to number 15 in only 5 weeks. Now, Be Her climbed to the pinnacle only in 15 weeks. It's the shortest time for a female artist in the past 10 years. Choosin' Texas previously took 16 weeks. That was tied for the record with Carrie Underwood's Church Bells from July of 2016. And those are your 93 seconds, or some close to that, in country music news. More news online, KRVN.com.
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8: 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Seward Cattle Company will have 535 head of Semangus steers weighing 8 to 950. Here's Y6 Livestock, Wade and Heather Kramer with 520 head of Angus, black, white face, red, white face, and Hereford steers, weighing 750 to 975. The ABRC Ranch, Chris Gentry, is bringing 300 head of Angus and black, white face heifers, weighing 6 to 750. 300 head of Angus, black, white face, and Charolais cross steers and heifers are coming from Brian, Donna, and Nathan Rice, weighing 6 to 675. Here's Peyton Barner with 250 head of Angus and F1 black white face steers and heifers. They'll be fall calves weighing 475 to 650. Brady and Shelby Brogan will have 285 head of black and red Semangus steers and heifers weighing 475 to 7 1/4. Many more outstanding consignments will round out this great lineup. Those details can be viewed on our website. And as always, call our office at 308-284-2071 with any questions. We sure look forward to celebrating 75 years of business with you this Thursday at Ogallala Livestock.
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Hardy and a few friends here on 93.1 The River. Alex with you here on this beautiful Monday afternoon. The clouds getting out of the way really helped about a lot in making sure it's going to be a good day. Here on the way, we'll have your markets alongside Laney Wilson. But first, the newest from Ian Munsick. Here's Love is Blind on The River.

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12: These markets go, you know, a lot of folks like to talk about weekly patterns and these sorts of things, but you know, if we think about it, they go from Tuesday to Tuesday, which is when the data for CFTC commitments to traders reports are pulled. And so I like to call that the positioning week. And what it looks like right now as we hit Monday, so we've got one more day remaining in the positioning week, we have the usual coming out of the weekend buying in the energy sector based on headlines. Headlines only, that's it. And money is being pulled out of other commodity sectors like grains.
11: That again was Darren Newsom, senior bar chart market analyst, our guest on today's Channel Final Bell here on the Rural Radio Network.
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6: Mid-Nebraska weather.
17: Mostly sunny skies here for the rest of your Monday afternoon. 10 to 15 east winds, gusting about 25. Tonight could see some rain in the forecast. Our friends and neighbors in the panhandle already under a severe thunderstorm watch here tonight. And so that'll be fun to watch. Hopefully, if they get rain, it's nothing too bad, as there's already something that's about ready to cross over into the state of Nebraska, right at the Nebraska-Wyoming panhandle. For tomorrow, showers likely in the morning, partly cloudy, chance for some rain, maybe a thunderstorm in the afternoon, upper 70s tomorrow. And then for Wednesday, low 80s on hand. Right now in mid-Nebraska, looking at the 80s across the area, upper 70s north of I-80. More weather info, KRVN.com.
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0: Lexington.

John Party here on the river to kick off your 4 o'clock hour. In just a few minutes, we'll have your TV guide alongside some great voices, as we'll also have on the way the band Perry, Luke Bryan, and some Kenny Chesney. First, though, Riley Green here on the river.

The Ben Perry here on 93.1 The River. Alex Hammocky with you as we're getting closer to your drive at 5, presented by Heartland Chevrolet Lexington. Here's John Morgan and Jason Aldean with Friends Like That on The River.

0: Luke Bryan here on 93.1 The River. Alex Hammack here with you on this Monday afternoon. Crazy to think we had a couple of days off after the end of the high school sports season, state track and such, and now we're already into Legion baseball season. Next Monday and Friday, we'll have a couple of American Legion Juniors games on tap. Next Monday, the Broken Bow Juniors are at Lexington. Next Friday, the Gothenburg Juniors are at Lex. Pre-game is at 6:50 for both of those games on our sister station, Cami Country. And then next Saturday, the 13th, it's the Western Nebraska All-Star Football Game, and that'll be on the Blowtorch, 880 KRVN. Pre-game is at 11:30. So next Monday and next Friday, baseball in the evenings on Cami Country. And then on next Saturday, got the Western Nebraska All-Star Football Game on 880 KRVN. 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
6: Due to storm damage, Lexington Utilities will be performing emergency repairs on a broken utility pole located on the main feeder along West Walnut Street. To safely complete this work, a planned power outage will be necessary on Wednesday, June 3rd. The outage will begin at 9 a.m. and is expected to last approximately 4 hours. Valuation notices will be hitting Dawson County mailboxes this week, but Dawson County Assessor Nick Vansura advises that due to a file issue, the notices are being accompanied the wrong valuation letter. Vansura says the correct valuation letter will be sent soon. Nebraska State Education Association President Tim Royer says the key word when it comes to the impact on the local school system from the closing of the Tyson plant in Lexington is uncertainty. Royer says in terms of support for those impacted, the NSEA maintains a children's fund that is available on a case-by-case basis.
7: The NSEA maintains a charitable arm called the Children's Fund, and any NSEA member can request assistance for a family in need that they serve. And one thing that we pride ourselves on is we turn that money around within 24 hours. So I have signed checks to help families out with rent. I've signed checks to help families out because their kids need glasses, but they can't afford to do that because of everything they're dealing with job security. So in the immediate, for our educators, if they are aware of a family that needs help, they can call our number at the Children's Fund. We can get them money immediately.
6: The identities of all recipients are strictly protected. The fund is deliberately managed without red tape, meaning public statements detailing specific distributions or naming impacted communities are rarely, if ever, released by the union's president. Royer says the full consequences from the displacement of families from the plant closure likely won't show up until later this year, when the school system finds out how many students return for the fall term. Reporting for KRVN News, I'm John Willis. 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
0: Mostly sunny for the rest of your Monday. We're going to see the low 80s on hand, upper 70s in some spots. East winds 10 to 15, gusting to 25. Chances for rain, though, tonight sticks around into Tuesday and Wednesday. Upper 50s overnight, then the upper 70s for your Tuesday. The low 80s on hand for Wednesday. Thursday, low 80s and some more chances for rain, as we'll look to potentially get a reprieve from that on Friday. Saturday, Sunday, some more rain in the forecast. Right now, mid-Nebraska temperatures, 80 degrees in Lexington, 82 in Cambridge and Kearney, 84 in McCook and Holdridge, 83 North Platte, 79 in Broken Bow, the 70s north of the interstate, 80s and higher south of the interstate, with the 90s down in northern Kansas. More weather info, KRVN.com.
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0: Good life, great country here on 93.1 The River. Alex, with you, it's time to take a look at your TV guide for tonight. Of course, it's the day before the NBA Finals, so there's not overly too much scheduled. Nothing new on ABC tonight or CBS. NBC has a 20th anniversary special of America's Got Talent tonight, running from 7 to 9 p.m. And then later tonight on Nebraska Public Media, Ken Shemek, if you miss him from 10, 11, you'll be able to see him on Nebraska Public Media tonight, 9 p.m. Central, 8 p.m. for our friends out in the Panhandle. Nature's Fury, Extreme Nebraska Weather. It's a documentary that discusses a lot of things and a lot of the extreme weather that's been seen throughout the state of Nebraska, including the winter of 1948-49, which was the main inspiration to bring KRVN to present day. Now, the river was a bit after the fact, but at least the blowtorch, 880, that's kind of was the start of everything with that winter of 48-49 and the catastrophic 2019 floods and twisters and all of that. Ken Shemek goes through that tonight at 9 p.m. Nebraska Public Media as well, live on YouTube. That's what's on your TV guide tonight here with 93.1 The River.
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2: I'm weatherology meteorologist Jennifer Wojcicki with a significant weather update. A severe thunderstorm watch continues until midnight tonight. A severe thunderstorm watch means that conditions are favorable for the development of severe thunderstorms over the next several hours. Some of these storms may produce large hail and strong damaging straight-line winds. Although a tornadic development can be ruled out, damaging hail and strong winds are likely to be the primary threat with developing storms. Storms can pop up quickly, so stay up to date on rapidly changing weather conditions and be prepared to take action if warnings are issued. A severe thunderstorm watch continues until midnight tonight. I'm meteorologist Jennifer Wojcicki. 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

Tucker Wetmore here on 93.1 The River. Alex Hammack here with you on this Thursday. We're going to have your closing cash markets from around the area in a few minutes after Miranda Lambert on The River.

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12: And as we head into your drive at 5, presented by Heartland Chevrolet in Lexington, severe thunderstorm watch has been issued for a good chunk of western Kansas and for some portions of southwest Nebraska. McCook's in it alongside Oberlin and Norton. That's in effect until midnight tonight. We could see some showers and thunderstorms in mid-Nebraska. Already starting to see them fire up in western Kansas down near Scott City, Dighton. Pretty much a line from Dighton to Sharon Springs. That rain chance drops temperatures in the mid-50s here tonight. Tomorrow we'll be seeing showers likely with partly cloudy skies in the afternoon. We'll be in the upper 70s for Tuesday and then lower 80s for Wednesday. Mid-Nebraska temperatures 80 in Lex, 82 in Kearney, 84 in McCook, 86 Cambridge. More weather at KRVN.com.
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We had a lot of Nebraska state champions. There's a Kansas state champion over the weekend I'm going to tell you guys about here in your Drive at 5. Parmalee here next on the river. Take

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0: Maroney here on the River 93.1. It's your Drive at 5 brought to you by Heartland Buick Chevrolet in Lexington. Now, last week, this past weekend, it was the first weekend with no high school sports in Nebraska. But down in Kansas, they still had their state softball championships, their state baseball championships, state track and field championships as well. And with all of that, just kind of sitting around and waiting, you know how we got all that rain? If that would have happened at Burke Stadium, thankfully, this is why we have things a week ahead of Kansas, so that they get all of the rain delays that we don't. It did, though, prove to work out well for the Smith Center Edmond. Congratulations to Smith Center. They're your boys' Class 2A state track and field champions. They won the Class 2A title, 83 points to Hutch Trinity's 75. Mount Ridge was in third with 49. The girls right behind, they were in third place. And then right behind the Smith Center was my alma mater, the Ellenwood Eagles. They were in fourth place with 37. A lot of high school sports throughout the past couple of weeks. And the Huskers as well. We'll have more here in the next couple weeks with Legion Baseball coming up next week. And you can find more on sports anytime, anywhere at our website, krvn.com. Congratulations again, Smith Center Edmond, boys and girls track. First on the boys, third on the girls here this weekend.
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7: An update has been made from the Custer County Sheriff's Office and Broken Bow Police Department, who are investigating ATM thefts that occurred May 27th in Custer County. The Broken Bow Chief of Police, Chris Anderson, said unknown suspects stole approximately $15,000 from a Flatwater Bank ATM and attempted, but failed to gain access to a second ATM in the community. The Broken Bow thefts are part of a broader investigation involving a similar incident in Ansley during the early morning hours of May 27th. In that case, approximately $9,500 was stolen from the Flatwater Bank ATM in Ansley. At this time, law enforcement officials believe the two incidents are connected based on evidence collected in both cases. Concordia University, Nebraska agriculture students put their classroom learning into action this spring during the annual McLean Beef Dinner. The April 21st event, hosted in partnership with McLean Beef, was organized with help from Associate Professor of Agricultural Services, Dr. Kimberly Clark. Students enrolled in Agra 430 prepared and served all dishes for the sold-out dinner while also educating attendees on the cuts of meat used and the cooking methods behind each menu item. And in his May Mid-America Business Conditions Index, Creighton University Economics Professor Ernie Gose said the hiring index declined in May after two straight months of above-growth neutral readings.
8: A lot will depend on what happens in Iran. If we could see some settlement of that, that would certainly be helpful in terms of even hiring. There's just too much volatility out there for supply managers and firms to really move in terms of hiring. There's too much concern about inflation. There's too much concern about the economy turning downward because of these higher oil prices.
7: The wholesale inflation gouge continues to soar with no rate changes expected in June. Reporting for KRVN News, I'm John Willis.
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13: Mid-Nebraska weather.
0: Forecast here in your drive at 5, mostly sunny this evening. Those showers and thunderstorm chances for tonight starting to fire up in Kansas and move their way north. If they make it here, if they stay severe, we'll have coverage from the River Storm Center presented by State Farm Insurance agent Heidi Bezada and Dana Newbern at DC Climate Control Services. Upper 50s tonight. Tomorrow, showers likely with some more rain chances in the afternoon. Upper 70s for your Tuesday and low 80s for Wednesday. Right now at mid-Nebraska, 80 in Lex, 83 in Kearney, 85 in McCook and Holdridge, 86 Cambridge, 84 in North Platte, Bowes at 80, 81 in Ord, and 90 degrees south of the border in Kansas. More weather info, KRVN.com.
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0: Blake Shelton here in your drive at 5 on 93.1 The River. Alex with you here, and we have been celebrating Beef Month all throughout the month of May. Of course, today is the first day in the month of June, but we've had so much fun from Lexington to Gothenburg, Holdridge to Cambridge, and points all in between, serving over 2,000 Nebraska beef burgers. We have one more chance to enjoy our great meet and greets and have a free lunch here in the month of June. 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We're going to be in Lexington at Plum Creek Marketplace. 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

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Dylan Scott on the way in just a few minutes and another check of your forecast. First, though, Bailey Zimmerman here on

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12: Mid-Nebraska weather.
13: Looking at the rest of tonight, we're starting to see some of the rain form in Kansas. It'll push its way up into mid-Nebraska. Upper 50s on hand. We'll see the east winds gusting to 25 at times overnight. Tomorrow, showers likely, upper 70s on hand. Wednesday, lower 80s, more rain. And we'll see the lower 80s for your Thursday. Friday, don't look like we're going to be seeing much rain, though. Right now in mid-Nebraska, temperature-wise, 80 in Lex, 83 in Kearney, 85 in McCook and Holdridge, 86 Cambridge, 84 North Platte, 81 in Ord, and 80 in Bow. Right now in Kansas, starting to see some showers form in Smith Center. If that turns severe, as we're seeing some severe weather in Kansas already, KRVN.com and the River Storm Center throughout the night.
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Still a lefty here on 93.1 The River. Alex Hammocky with you here on this Monday. Starting to wrap up your afternoon. Nate Smith and the Red Clay Strays on the way. But first, here's Luke Bryan.

0: Slight Strays here on 93.1 The River. We've been giving away tickets here for the entire month of May to Wurstog with Wurstog Wednesdays. Now here, June 13th, a couple Saturdays from now, Wurstog will be welcoming in William Clark Green with special guest Noah James to the biggest party on the hill. You can win tickets this Wednesday with The River. Here we'll have the Wurstog Song of the Day Wednesday morning on The River Facebook page. And when you hear that Wurstog song here on The River, call in 844-931-9000. 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It's Wurstog Wednesday with 93.1 The River.
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5: News. I'm John Saucier. President Trump says talks with Iran have been moving at a rapid pace. The president also spoke with Israel and Hezbollah, who've settled on a ceasefire. Congressman Brian Mass on Fox talking about the White House's strategy in the latest rounds of negotiations.
6: We understand exactly what Iran and the IRGC are doing. Iran and the IRGC are saying, hey, any peace, any ceasefire is contingent upon Hezbollah in Lebanon not being attacked along with any of their other proxies.
5: The Senate at a standstill on funding border security as lawmakers return to session. Senate Majority Leader John Thune says Democrats are unwilling to fund ICE and CBP.
7: That's $0. For a physical presence at our nation's border. $0 to deport criminals who have made their way into our country illegally.
5: Democrats and Republicans criticizing the Justice Department's anti-weaponization fund. 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
0: That severe thunderstorm warning for sections of southwest Nebraska and northern Kansas, including McCook, Oberlin, and Norton. We'll can see that through midnight tonight. Showers and thunderstorms likely in mid-Nebraska. Upper 50s on hand. Those east winds gusting to 25. Showers likely for Tuesday with the upper 70s on hand. Low 80s Wednesday. More rain in the forecast as well for Thursday, as we'll see the 80s stick around for the rest of the work week. Right now, mid-Nebraska temperatures 80 in Lexington, 82 in Kearney, 85 in Holdridge and McCook, 84 in Cambridge, 82 in North Platte, North I-80, Bow and Ord both at 80, and Thedford at 79. More weather info, KRVN.com.
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0: Baseball is already starting, and we'll have the Lexington Juniors next Monday and Friday on our sister station, Cami Country. Broken Bow will make the trip to Lex on Monday, and Gothenburg will make the trip to Lexington on Friday the 12th. 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

Chris Jansen is about ready to wrap things up on this Monday and hand the keys over to Backstage Country and this week's host, Riley Green. 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I'll have one final check of your forecast in a few minutes after Zach Topp, who's performing this month in North

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6: Nebraska weather.
7: Good chance for some thunderstorms tonight. If they turn severe, we'll keep you covered with the River Storm Center. We'll see those lows in the upper 50s. Tomorrow, showers likely will be in the upper 70s. More rain chances for Wednesday and Thursday. Low 80s on hand both days. Friday right now looks to be dry with the mid 80s, but could be a washout of a week. Right now, looking at the radar, things are looking pretty calm in mid-Nebraska. Northwest Kansas, Northeast Colorado, the Panhandle, those are seeing some thunderstorms and a little tornado warning here or there, some close to Yuma, Colorado, but that's about it. And don't forget as well, if we have anything happen, River Storm Center brought to you by DC Climate Control Services and State Farm Insurance agent Heidi Bazzotta. I'm Alex Amicki, heading out for the night. 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